me stumble. Don't let me fall. I want to walk with you. I want to talk with you.

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1: Hello boys and girls, my name is Fat Lip, and this is my friend Sammy the Salmon.
2: What to do?
1: Today, we're gonna teach you some fun facts.

0: was hungry.
1: Yo, man.
2: Yo.
1: Open up, man.
2: What do you want, man?
1: My girl just caught me.
2: You made her catch you?
1: I don't know how I let this happen.
2: With who?
1: The girl next door, you know? I don't know what to do.
2: Said it wasn't you.

Aubrey, Corte and Negra, Tsunami, Enola Gay, Kamikaze, Valkyries, Fatwa, Globalization, Police Brutality, Death Row, Guernica, Dolly Clone, Snuff Films, Cannibalism,

will be the very best at what I do. I'm determined to be the very best at what I am. And you and nobody can tell me

0: you say?
1: He said there's a storm coming in.
2: Viano al tuo mente.
3: What did you say?
2: Said there's a storm coming.

0: You guys good? We're good?
1: Yeah, let's really.
0: Do this?
2: You did it! You did something!
3: It's okay.
1: Hello.
3: お願いします。
4: お願いします。
3: お待ちください。